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Oh, would that I had seen the day

his rent and bread and litter, and died in a dream. Oh, pox on you, Bogey, now since it is so, there's a lady's love is on ye. Must she die in her woe? And a pox on you, Logie, now since it is time, there's a lady's love is on ye.

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The time was 3:30. When your eyes met mine, it was eternity. By now we know

0: afternoon we had rehearsal with Christian Schulz, Maestro Christian Schulz.
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0: Where we played I played Mozart's violin concerto, the D major violin concerto, and a world premiere of
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1: 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And then the prize came.
0: Then the prize came. It was a very long day, and I have to say, it was quite stressful, of course, with a lot of emotions. But being so compact in one day was also a good thing for me, at least, as you didn't have time to get too nervous, get too, stressed about competition and everything. And as it was a beautiful hall, and it was so tack tack after each other, we really, I just felt really, I enjoyed this day really much, I have to say.
1: Беше голямо преживяване после до ден наградата и всъщност целият този ден нещата случваха толкова бързо, че това беше и добре, защото нямах достатъчно време даже да се притеснат едно след друго, едно след друго. 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Which prizes did you actually won? The big one? The grand?
0: The grand prize, the second prize and the Geza Ando special prize.
1: Всъщност три награди. 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So you remember Sofia in the future?
0: Yes.
1: In your career?
0: Yes. I'm actually going there next month again to play in Sofia Hall.
1: Всъщност той ще дойде и ще свири следващия месец в София. What will you play?
0: It's a recital for violin and piano with Laura Motta on the piano, and we will play an interesting French-German program with Brahms and Frank Sinatra.
1: С Лаура Мота на пианото, една програма, която включва Брамс и Цезар Франк, сонатите за цигулка и пиано. That's great. So you will see you in Sofia then?
0: Yes.
1: Okay. And you may come to the Bulgarian National Radio, because now it's a kind of a studio, but you can't come to our real studio. That's nice. And at the end, about that interesting pieces that you performed here in Varna, and especially the Szymanowski one. It's amazing.
0: It's a very wonderful and beautiful piece, and I keep, when people ask me how it is to play and so on, I keep saying that Szymanowski is just beautiful, but in its own way. There's no other language like Szymanowski.
1: Exactly. 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Is it as difficult as it sounds?
0: We're not supposed to make it sound difficult.
1: But somehow you know. Личи се, че произведението е много трудно. It's very specific to create that sound and that
0: it's
1: the whole.
0: It's not necessarily difficult to play each for their own. Of course, the pianist has a lot more notes than the violinist.
1: Цигора имам повече ноти да свири, да, но от друга страна има специфика. 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
0: It's the most difficult to put together, as it's very, very free. It has to be very free, very sounding, very free, but it's also just has to be together, of course, which is the most difficult.
1: Трудно е заедно да се направи, действително, защото трябва хем да е свободно, хем да има тази структура, която се получи. But it was really very good. And those pieces for two violins?
0: Yes, that was that was fun.
1: Това пък пиесите, които представихме за две цигулки, това беше истинско забавление, мога да кажа.
0: As my string broke in the second movement.
1: Да, и по време на една от пиесите му се скъса струна, but that's life.
0: That's life, exactly. And also for me, I have to say, I enjoy things happening. That's why we go to concerts, because.
1: Но ме ми харесва дори и това, защото затова ходим на концерти. 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
0: We're all human in the end. We're all. Yeah, just human in the end, and even on stage things can happen, and this lightens the mood, I feel. It takes away this very strict rules of the stage and the audience, and kind of relaxes the audience as well as the performers.
1: И мисля, че дори това по някакъв начин е интересно и дори до някъде кара и публиката да се отпусне, когато нещо се случва. But it was very brilliant on the other way, the all the pieces, the Prokofiev first, and then, so yeah. So thank you very much and see you
0: thank
1: in Sofia then.
0: See you.
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The last one is called Let's Have a Party. 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

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You're rocking Bulgaria. All right. Thank you.